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Put it proudly in my car. And my family listened 50 times.

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You're still young, that's your fault. There's so much you have to know.

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Carry on, carry on. With darkness all about, you want to scream and shout. Carry on.

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So carry on, carry on. Your head is full of doubt.